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1: One, two, three, come on. We got DJ Kool and Dougie Fresh. Rock it to the beat, cause we are the best. We got Dougie Fresh and Biz Markie. Hey. Rock it to the beat and the place to be. We got Biz Markie and DJ.

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0: Yeah. File number 3, 4, 7, 8, 20, 28, 42. Hey. Let's do the final countdown on the hit list for all of the scrubby teachers. All the scrubby teachers in the past now time.
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6: Weather channel forecast for the Midlands. A lot of rain on the way here this weekend as we get the squeeze play between high pressure off in the Atlantic and Hurricane Isaias moving onshore in the Florida Panhandle tonight. Cloudy here today, 77. Rain building in tonight, 65. Rain and storms on tap for tomorrow. High tomorrow, 73. Richard DeWedding at the Weather Channel.
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5: Weather Channel forecast for the Midlands. A lot of rain on the way here this weekend as we get the squeeze play between high pressure off in the Atlantic and Hurricane Isaias moving onshore in the Florida Panhandle tonight. Cloudy here today, 77. Rain building in tonight, 65. Rain and storms on tap for tomorrow. High tomorrow, 73. Richard DeWedding at the Weather Channel.
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9: Weather Channel forecast for the Midlands, a lot of rain on the way here this weekend as we get the squeeze play between high pressure off in the Atlantic and Hurricane Isaias moving onshore in the Florida Panhandle tonight. Cloudy here today, 77. Rain building in tonight, 65. Rain and storms on tap for tomorrow. High tomorrow, 73. Richard DeWedding at the Weather Channel.
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6: Weather Channel forecast for the Midlands. A lot of rain on the way here this weekend as we get the squeeze play between high pressure off in the Atlantic and Hurricane Isaias moving onshore in the Florida Panhandle tonight. Cloudy here today, 77. Rain building in tonight, 65. Rain and storms on tap for tomorrow. High tomorrow, 73. Richard DeWedding at the Weather Channel.
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14: Weather Channel forecast for the Midlands. A lot of rain on the way here this weekend as we get the squeeze play between high pressure off in the Atlantic and Hurricane Isaias moving onshore in the Florida Panhandle tonight. Cloudy here today, 77. Rain building in tonight, 65. Rain and storms on tap for tomorrow. High tomorrow, 73. Richard DeWedding at the Weather Channel.
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Rock shows here to Japan. 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
13: Weather Channel forecast for the Midlands, a lot of rain on the way here this weekend as we get the squeeze play between high pressure off in the Atlantic and Hurricane Isaias moving onshore in the Florida Panhandle tonight. Cloudy here today, 77. Rain building in tonight, 65. Rain and storms on tap for tomorrow. High tomorrow, 73. Richard DeWedding at the Weather Channel.
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10: Weather channel forecast for the Midlands, a lot of rain on the way here this weekend as we get the squeeze play between high pressure off in the Atlantic and Hurricane Isaias moving onshore in the Florida Panhandle tonight. Cloudy here today, 77. Rain building in tonight, 65. Rain and storms on tap for tomorrow. High tomorrow, 73. Richard DeWedding at the Weather Channel.
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10: Weather Channel forecast for the Midlands. A lot of rain on the way here this weekend as we get the squeeze play between high pressure off in the Atlantic and Hurricane Isaias moving onshore in the Florida Panhandle tonight. Cloudy here today, 77. Rain building in tonight, 65. Rain and storms on tap for tomorrow. High tomorrow, 73. Richard DeWedding at the Weather Channel.
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But the United Parcel Service and the people at the post office didn't call you back because you had cloudy people. 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

0: been to a town in South Carolina called Coward, South Carolina. Well, I was down there yesterday, man. Shout out to all the good folk in Coward, South Carolina, man. I got to hang out down at the Dollar General store down there yesterday for a few hours. I was registering people for that VIP grand prize experience to check out the Partzilla Arena Cross National Championships coming in November, Florence Center, and just had a great time, man. That store does big numbers. I mean, people were just coming and going and coming and going. Then when I left, I was like, well, this is a small town, so this might be the only store in the city right now. So, yeah, a lot of folk hit up that Dollar General down there in Coward, South Carolina. Shouts going out to all those beautiful people down that way that came out to hang out with me yesterday, all right? More throwback hip-hop and R&B flavor, and I'm going to let you know what's going down this weekend. Plus, I got your topic of the day. 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
11: Weather channel forecast for the Midlands. A lot of rain on the way here this weekend as we get the squeeze play between high pressure off in the Atlantic and Hurricane Isaias moving onshore in the Florida Panhandle tonight. Cloudy here today, 77. Rain building in tonight, 65. Rain and storms on tap for tomorrow. High tomorrow, 73. Richard DeWedding at the Weather Channel.
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0: can relate to. It's from Destiny's Child. Hey, looking to do something this weekend. You know, that second annual First Responders Barbecue Cook-Off Car and Truck Show is jumping this Saturday. 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So bring the fam on out, man. 9 a.m. all the way until 5 o'clock p.m. Big show happening at the Sumter County Civic Center, the second annual First Responders Barbecue Cook-Off Car and Truck Show. Let's keep it rolling right now. I got some young bloods on the way, but here's Biz Markie with
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0: 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Throwback Hip Hop and R&B 95.7 Jam. So this morning, if you missed the morning show, the topic of the day, well, they were talking about, you know, people that like to brag a little something, something, man. They brag about stuff that they really don't even have to brag about, you know? Hey, listen to this. Here's the topic of the day. What's one thing people brag about that really isn't a flex? You know, you're always bragging about this certain thing, but it really ain't a flex, man, you know? No sleep, being late. I mean, different things that people brag about that really isn't a flex, man. Spending money they don't have. Holler at us on the Jams Radio Hotline. What do you think? 803-250-5933. You probably got somebody sitting next to you right now doing the same thing I'm talking about. What's one thing people brag about that really isn't a flex? That's the conversation. 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
3: 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I got no time for fake ones. Just sip some Cristal with these real ones. From east to west coast, spread love, son. And while you keep talking, wish we count bank funds. I got no time for fake ones. Just sip some Cristal with these real ones. From east to west coast, spread love, son. And while you keep talking, wish we count bank funds.

0: Kim and Puff, No Time, Throwback Hip Hop and R&B. Well, I told you October was a super busy month, whole lot going down in October, man. It's not just about Halloween. Well, you know, October is also Breast Cancer Awareness Month. It's Domestic Violence Awareness Month. And the fourth annual Kick Cancer Walk of Hope is happening down in the PD area of Florence, right downtown, Saturday, October 17th. You are invited. We all have loved ones in our families that have beat cancer or passed from cancer and things like that. So come on out. We're going to celebrate our survivors. We're going to honor those loved ones and support those that are still fighting. So Saturday, October the 17th, you can check in around 7:30 a.m. bright and early, and the walk will start at 8:30 a.m. from downtown Florence. We'll be starting off from Ground Zero, the Department of Mental Health, 125 East Cherry Street. So there's resource booths and survivor recognition and sweet treats, a whole bunch of family and community fun. So come on out. Together we walk for a brighter tomorrow. I got more of your favorite throwback flavor sliding your way next. Sumter, keep it locked in. DJ Ski, that boy bad. 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
9: Weather Channel forecast for the Midlands. A lot of rain on the way here this weekend as we get the squeeze play between high pressure off in the Atlantic and Hurricane Isaias moving onshore in the Florida Panhandle tonight. Cloudy here today, 77. Rain building in tonight, 65. Rain and storms on tap for tomorrow. High tomorrow, 73. Richard DeWedding at the Weather Channel.
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B and Rakim moving the crowd. Throwback hip hop and R&B. Sumter, get ready. You know, the Monster Yard Sale is on the way, man. Sumter Civic Center. And I know you know that you need to roll in there early for this one, man. A whole lot of stuff to choose from. Household stuff, kitchen appliances, automotive stuff, lawn care, clothing, jewelry. 9 a.m. to 2 p.m. Make sure you come on out Saturday, October the 17th. It's Pharoah Munch with Simon Says.

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Yeah. 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Worldwide. 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
1: New Jerusalem, get up. 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

0: Hey, throwback hip hop and R&B. Some of y'all don't know about MC Shy-D, man. He is a legend. Brother was born in New York City, but moved to Atlanta way back when he was young, before Atlanta even had rappers and things like that popping. There was MC Shy-D. He came, he brought his sound to Atlanta, and it's been like one of the, he's one of the pioneers, one of the founding fathers of hip hop in Atlanta, man. Look it up and do your research on my man, MC Shy-D, all right? More throwback hip hop and R&B flavor and DJ Ski. Gonna light the city up at 5 o'clock, man, and take us back down memory lane with our happy hour mix. So make sure you ride with us today at 5 o'clock, man. More music coming back on the other side for you, Sumter. 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

0: 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I checked that out online through some Google data. They use this data to determine the most popular costumes in every state. And, of course, I looked up South Carolina, and I'll tell you what the most popular Halloween costume is in South Carolina. It's kind of corny, but I'm going to share that with you coming up, man. And also, if you're planning on traveling, like for the holidays, you know, they're right around the corner, Halloween, Thanksgiving, Christmas. Well, if you're planning on traveling, coming up, I want to share with you the best time to book your holiday flight to get that best price, all right? I'm going to share something else with you to save you some money, so lock in. 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Ski is just now making his way into the building, setting up shop, so get ready to go back down memory lane, lit, locked, and live at 5. 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
11: Weather Channel forecast for the Midlands, a lot of rain on the way here this weekend as we get the squeeze play between high pressure off in the Atlantic and Hurricane Isaias moving onshore in the Florida Panhandle tonight. Cloudy here today, 77. Rain building in tonight, 65. Rain and storms on tap for tomorrow. High tomorrow, 73. Richard DeWedding at the Weather Channel.
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0: your station, 92.3 Jam Sumter. That is my brother, DJ Ski, lit locked in live on that happy hour mix. And you can check him out Saturday nights, 8 o'clock right here inside the Jams Radio Network. And also, check him out, 81hiphop.com. 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Hey, check it out. Halloween is on the way, and a company dug into Google Trends data to determine the most popular Halloween costumes in every state. And let me just say, they really stuck to the boring classic stuff. So I'm going to skip all that and just let you know what the most favorite Halloween costume was in South Carolina, which is the superhero costume. Superhero costumes are the most popular costume in South Carolina, and the alien costume was number one in North Carolina. So, hey. But the most popular of all was the mermaid costume, but just not in the Carolinas, all right? Hey, throwback hip-hop and R&B, more music sliding your way next, so keep it locked in. That's my brother, DJ Ski. He's coming back with part two of that happy hour mix for your Feel Good Friday. It's 92.3 and 93.3 Jams. It's the house party.
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0: Holidays are right around the corner, man. Thanksgiving, Christmas. 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You know what I mean? Google just shared a bunch of data to help people figure out when they should book their holiday travel and get the best deals. Now, for Thanksgiving, they found that prices are lowest about 34 days beforehand, which is October the 23rd. It's coming up. And for Christmas, prices are lowest about 56 days before the holiday, which is October the 30th. So if you're planning on traveling around Thanksgiving or Christmas and you're flying out, you might want to make those holiday flights very soon. Get ready to book those flights, all right? Hey, more throwback hip-hop and R&B, celebrity birthdays, and your throwback fact on deck coming up next. Keep it locked in and salute to our brother DJ Ski for coming through with that happy hour mix for your Feel Good Friday. 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
10: Weather Channel forecast for the Midlands, a lot of rain on the way here this weekend as we get the squeeze play between high pressure off in the Atlantic and Hurricane Isaias moving onshore in the Florida Panhandle tonight. Cloudy here today, 77. Rain building in tonight, 65. Rain and storms on tap for tomorrow. High tomorrow, 73. Richard DeWedding at the Weather Channel.
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Hey, keeping it going right now. 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Shout out to you. 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
3: 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Hey, let me kick it to you right quick, man. Not on some gang-ish, man, on some real-ish. Anybody done been through the same thing, I'm sure you feel the same way. Big Phil, it's for you, Pimpin'.

0: 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It's called Dead and Gone, Throwback Hip Hop and R&B Show. 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

It's fall love right now, baby. Hey, check it out. I got a shout out. Everybody locked in, listening, celebrating that special day. Big up to my birthday people locked in. Few celebrities are celebrating today. Jacob Batalon is 30 years old. Bella Hadid is 30 as well. Scotty McCreery, he turned 33 today. Tyler James Williams is 34. Zachary Ty Bryan is 45. Nick Swartzen, he's 50. Sean Lennon is 51. PJ Harvey turned 57 today. Aini Kamozi, here comes the odd stamper. He's 69 years old. Scott Bakula is 72. And Sharon Osbourne is 74 years old today. So shout out to all of our listeners hanging out with us celebrating birthdays, man. All right. Got Pitbull on deck coming up. I got your throwback fact, but right now is Mariah Carey with Fantasy. 92.3 and 93.3 Jams.

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0: party and bounce. Got to get out of here. Got a big weekend, man, myself. Got a party with the West Florence Knights. Their homecoming is going down. I got a party with them Saturday. And then I think we're doing something at a tailgate or something, man. So, hey, big weekend. But real quick, your throwback fact. Let's go way back down memory lane. 171 years ago, 1855, there was a guy named Isaac Singer. The sewing machine motor was patented by the man whose name it still bears. That's right, Isaac Singer. He patented the sewing machine motor 171 years ago today, back in 1855. If it wasn't for him, y'all probably wouldn't be sewing right now, right? Hey, throwback hip-hop and R&B, we got to bounce. So coming back on the other side with more music, then I'm going to shut down the house party. It's your station, Sumter, 92.3 and 93.3 Jams.
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4: Weather Channel forecast for the Midlands, Hurricane Isaias heads towards Destin, Florida with landfall tonight, and we are under wind advisories, and there are some flood watches starting to pop here in South Carolina into the weekend as tropical moisture takes over. 66 degrees are low tonight with increasing rains overnight. Heavier rains tomorrow, mid-70s, breezy northeast winds. I'm meteorologist Scott Lauriemore at the Weather Channel.
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